Good morning and salam Malaysia. Madani, this is Aida Tahir with World News Update. Yemen's Houthi group claimed that it had carried out three military operations targeting two airports, an oil facility and military sites across Saudi Arabia. In a statement on the US social media platform X, Houthi spokesman Yahya Sari said the operations involved a large number of ballistic and cruise missiles and drones. Sari claimed the operations were in response to 60 Saudi airstrikes and missile attacks over the preceding 24 hours targeting Sana'a and the Yemeni provinces of Al Jawf, Taiz, Hajjah, Saada, and Marib. Meanwhile, RAF Fairford, a Royal Air Force installation in Gloucestershire that hosts US Air Force operations, remains safe after the United States withdrew its bombers. The Pentagon confirmed that US bombers, believed to include about a dozen B-1 aircraft, had been moved from RAF Fairford back to their home stations in the continental United States. US media reported that the bombers were withdrawn following a threat against the base. The move came after police were alerted on September 27th to three suspicious vehicles near RAF Fairford in Western England. Elsewhere, Nepal has decided to halt the search and rescue phase launched following the devastating floods in the both the Koshi and Trishuli rivers on August 26th, as hopes of finding survivors among those missing have faded 40 days after the disaster. A meeting of the National Council for Disaster Risk Reduction and Management, chaired by Prime Minister Balendra Shah, directed the relevant agencies to accelerate reconstruction and rehabilitation efforts while continuing only essential search operations. As many as 1,455 people have been confirmed dead and 5,285 remain missing as of October 3rd. Now, floods across Thailand have killed 31 people and affected about 4.14 million others since September 16th. According to the Department of Disaster Prevention and Mitigation, nearly 3.52 million people in 26 provinces and the capital are still affected by flooding. Thailand's Prime Minister Anutin Chanvirakul on Monday ordered agencies to speed up drainage, relief and post-flood recovery efforts as the Southeast Asian country braces for a new round of rain and high tides. Chairing a meeting of the National Disaster Command Headquarters, Anutin said the overall situation was improving with water levels in upstream areas starting to stabilise and fall. Now, Russia has sought to downplay reports that a laboratory technician died of pneumonic plague in Siberia, saying post-mortem tests found no evidence of the disease. The 28-year-old woman who worked at an anti-plague institute in Irkutsk died after reportedly developing pneumonia. Reports had suggested a possible laboratory accident and said up to 200 people who may have had contact with her were placed under quarantine. However, regional authorities said an expert investigation found the cause of death to be pneumonia of undetermined origin. Meanwhile, international authorities are still searching for Ruja Ignatova, more than a year after German prosecutors charged her with alleged involvement in the fraudulent cryptocurrency scheme OneCoin. The whereabouts of Ignatova, who has been wanted for years, remain unknown. According to the charges, the defendant built a fraudulent pyramid scheme to market her invented cryptocurrency. Millions of investors worldwide are said to have been affected, with total damages running into the billions. And finally, in sports, the final arrival of training camp, the last practice with the team, the final game in the LB Celeste jersey, Argentina, are preparing for Lionel Messi's final tango. His farewell after 21 years with the national team will take place on Tuesday in a friendly match against Benin in Buenos Aires. Messi announced in August that he would retire from the national team this year. The loss in the World Cup final and with it the shattered dream of successfully defending the title, followed by the death of his father Jorge at just 68, left the football great feeling pensive and led him to take the decisive step.
And that concludes the World News Bulletin prepared by Alif Haris. Thank you for listening. Salam, Malaysia Madani.

Langkawi, selamat pagi Malaysia. It is Tuesday, the 6th of October 2026. And you're back with Activate right here on 104.8 Radio Malaysia Langkawi FM. Your daily dose of good vibes with me, Natia Zainal. Alright, so good morning everyone that's already on the road, heading to work, sending the kids to school. Maybe you're running a business. Or maybe you're just trying to, you know, convince yourself that Tuesday is actually a good day. You know lah, Tuesday. Okay, so Monday has already taken the blame. Wednesday is still pretending to be far away. And Tuesday is just standing in the middle like, so, you know, what exactly that I'm supposed to do? No worries, guys. Okay, I've got music, stories, reminders, laughs, and plenty of good company coming your way, right? And of course, a big shout out to our double duo this morning, Yaya and AA from Suria Pagi, 6 a.m. to 11, for warming things up this morning. So now it's my turn. And yeah, Langkawians, Malaysian, let's make this Tuesday count, right? Activate starts now. Let's go!

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0: 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Yeah!

Kiss 104.8 Radio Malaysia Langkawi FM. Good morning, guys. Alright. And guys, alright, the continuing of a humanitarian crisis in Gaza, even after a ceasefire and discussion around a political and reconstruction process, the situation remains extremely difficult for many Palestinians, okay? So Reuters reported that more than 100,000 displaced Gazans remain outside the territory, waiting for conditions to become stable enough for them to return. And large part of Gaza remain under Israeli control, while people living there continue to face destroyed homes, inadequate shelter, limited assistance, and enormous challenge of rebuilding their lives. Okay, for ordinary families, this is not simply a political story. It's about parents worrying about their children, you know, people searching for safety, families separated from one another, and communities trying to survive after years of conflict. Okay, so whatever our political views may be, one thing should remain clear, right? The protection of civilians and humanitarian assistance are matters the international community continues to focus on. So today, guys, let's remember the people caught in conflicts. It's not just conflicts, it's actually genocide around the world, okay? Sometimes, you know, peace sounds like a very big word, but for ordinary people, peace simply means being able to sleep safely at night, okay? And guys, isu Myanmar telah berlarutan selama beberapa dekad dan Kerajaan Madani meneruskan usaha menangani implikasinya melalui rundingan diplomatik, penguatkuasaan dan tindakan berperingkat. Dan pada 29 September 2026, seramai 1,476 warga Myanmar dihantar pulang secara sukarela, selamat dan teratur. Okay, so that's about it. And keep singing tune, Radio Malaysia Langkawi FM. 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What if you're the reason someone smiles today, instead of hiding away in fear? Bullying doesn't just bruise the body, it breaks the spirit. A mean comment, a cruel pose, a silent crowd, it all adds up. Just joking, they say, right after hurting someone's feeling. But bullying isn't a joke. It's verbal, physical, online, and it leaves real scars. Whether you're the bully, the bystander, or the bullied, it's time to speak up. Kindness costs nothing, but silence can cost someone everything. Bullying is not a joke, neither is kindness. Stand up, speak out, stop it. One small action can change everything. Be the reason someone feels seen, safe, and strong. Don't be a bully. Be a kinder person. Be the reason someone smiles. This is

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0: Alright guys, and that was Anwar Zain with the Burpee Sahan 104.8 Radio Malaysia Langkawi FM, and it is already 11:37 on the clock right now. Alright guys, let's bring it a little closer to home. This one is definitely for motorsport fans lah. Okay, so yeah, Formula 1 was back in Malaysia this past weekend. The Bahrain Grand Prix was relocated to Sepang International Circuit, and the race took place from 2nd to 4th October 2026 because of the regional situation affecting the original Bahrain event. And yeah, what a race it was, isn't it, guys? Okay, so the Malaysian round turned into a dramatic, you know, rain-affected race with the start delayed by more than 90 minutes because of heavy rain. And Max Verstappen took the victory with Kimi Antonelli finishing second, and Lewis Hamilton taking third for Ferrari. And Hamilton's result was particularly, you know, impressive after an early tire gamble dropped him all the way down to 18 before he fought his way back onto the podium. All right, so yes, guys, Sepang gave us rain, drama, strategy, and overtaking the plenty of tire discussions. Okay, basically, Malaysia said, "Welcome back, F1. Now let me add some rain," because apparently, four wheels and sunshine were just not exciting enough. Okay, so yeah, there you go. All right, guys, and Perdana Menteri Dato' Sri Anwar Ibrahim menegaskan bahawa keselamatan dan kepentingan rakyat Malaysia kekal menjadi keutamaan dalam menangani isu Myanmar. 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Alright guys, keep singing tune. Radio Malaysia Langkawi FM. Yes, first hour still and more music of course.
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5: Malaysia is home to amazing animals, and sometimes developments such as roads can encroach into their habitats. In the event that you're driving, you come across any wild animals, the best option is to move your vehicle away slowly and steadily. 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
1: Natsi Mintz with Too Much 104.8 Radio Malaysia Langkawi FM. All right, guys, here in Langkawi, you know, we may not have hosted Formula One this weekend, but we have something else very special, which is nature. All right, so Langkawi has a way of reminding us that life doesn't always have to move at full speed, you know. The sea doesn't rush, the trees don't panic, the birds don't check their emails every 5 minutes, okay? And somehow, even the cats around the island seem to understand work-life balance better than we do, okay? So yeah, they sleep when they're tired, eat when they're hungry, and walk away when they don't like your attitude, okay? Honestly, that is like, you know, excellent lifestyle management. So, guys, wherever you are in Langkawi today, take a moment to look around. You know, sometimes paradise isn't about traveling somewhere else. Sometimes, you know, it's simply about appreciating where you already are. And that goes to our Malaysian, okay, which means that you have to travel lah. Maybe you're from KL, maybe you're from Penang, you're from how to say, Pahang, whatever. So, you know, you have to travel here to Langkawi to experience what we Langkawians actually experience every day, okay? So, yeah, the island itself is very calm, very peaceful, and we offer so much things that you guys can, you know, explore and do. And, you know, maybe you want to have some, you know, family time, or maybe you want to just go traveling alone or whatever. So yeah, Langkawi has everything that you guys you know, dream of, okay? Just say, what do you guys want? We have waterfalls, we have the sea, we have how to say, we can do adventurous activities, and also we can hike, and also you can just relax and do nothing. Langkawi is just, you know, it is good as it is lah. It doesn't pretend, it doesn't, you know, doesn't do much. But when you come here, then you know what I'm talking about. When you be here, when you just be here, the magic comes through. Very dramatic lah Natia ni. But yeah, I'm talking through experience. That's why I'm here since 2012, and now it's 2026 already. So what say you? All right, book that ferry ticket, flight ticket, and get yourself here on this beautiful island, okay? All right, 104.8 Radio Malaysia Langkawi FM. Yes, we're still on the first hour of Activate, 11:53 on the clock right now. So yeah, another 7 more minutes to go, second hour of Activate, and that will be Slay Jams. All right, for now, more music, of course.
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0: It is a Slee Gems hour. All right, it's where lunch meets legends. And today, of course, we are taking another musical journey through the decades. The song from yesteryears, from the 70s, 80s, 90s, or maybe 60s, 50s, I don't know. But all of that, gave us songs that still somehow make us remember exactly where we were when we first heard them, okay? You know what I love about old songs? You can forget someone's birthday, forget their phone number, forget where you park your car, but play one song from 1980s heaven, and suddenly your brain goes, oh, I remember everything. So guys, yes, turn up the volume, sing along, and of course, enjoy the memories, okay? It is Slee Gems hour, where every song has a story, and every story has a soundtrack, okay? Oh my gosh, before I forgot, guys, alright, okay? 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Alright, so yeah, it is Slee Gems, okay? So, what are you waiting for, guys? Let's slay!
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0: Apa nak jadi Alif Bata ABC.
1: Alright guys, and that was M. Nasir with Apocalypse from 1992. Oh gosh, time flies very fast, isn't it? Alright, that was one of the goodies, okay? Oldies but goodies. And it is a Slay Jams right now, alright? And let's move on to the next number that I'm going to play. It's a song by the Jackson 5, Who's Loving You. It became one of the early showcase songs for the Jackson 5.

It's so remarkable. You know, you've got that this little kid singing like he's just, you know, survived three divorces. And Michael's vocal runs, control, and emotional delivery gave the song a completely different energy lah, helping establish him as a remarkable young performer even before the Jackson 5 became global superstars. Okay? You know, the song has been covered by many artists, including the Jackson 5, Terrence Trent D'Arby, Human Nature, Lauryn Hill with the Fugees, and John Legend. But Michael's version remains especially memorable because of just how young he was when he sang it. You know, sometimes you hear a child sing an emotional song and think, oh, it's very cute, you know. With Michael, you hear it and think, wait, how does this kid sound like that, okay? So, yeah, here we go. Jackson 5, Who's Loving You?

0: The internet is a valuable resource, but it also possesses risks, especially for children. Ensuring a safe online environment is crucial for protecting your family. What you need to do? Set clear guidelines on screen time and acceptable online activities. 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And of course, stay informed, keep up to date with internet trends and adjust safety measures as needed. 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

The Black Dog Bone with Hayalan. All right. Yeah, another oldies but goodies. All right, guys. Let's move on to the next number that I'm going to play. And it is song by Nancy Sinatra. These Boots Are Made for Walking is one of the most iconic songs by Nancy Sinatra. And it was released in 1966. And the song was written by Lee Hazlewood, who originally intended to record it himself. But when Nancy heard the song, she felt it that it would work better from a woman's perspective. Okay, so she recorded it with that unmistakable, deep, confident vocal style, and it became a massive international hit, reaching number one hit on the Billboard Hot 100. You know, the famous bass line, you know, marching rhythm, and then Nancy's cool delivery turned it into a 60s anthem of confidence and independence. And, you know, basically she walked into the studio and said, "Ladies, we have some business to settle." Oh, gosh. All right. So the lyrics are aimed at someone who has been lying, cheating, and taking the relationship for granted. And the boots represent power and the determination to walk away from someone who doesn't appreciate you. And Nancy isn't begging, arguing, or writing a 17-paragraph messages or whatever it is, okay? So she actually simply saying, my boots are going to do the talking. So the song became closely associated with female empowerment and attitude, and its catchy rhythm has kept it popular for generations. And yeah, it's the ultimate soundtrack for that moment when you finally decide enough is enough. And yes, these boots are made for walking. And that's what, do. And one of these days, these boots are gonna walk all over you. Nancy, take it.

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1: What the skibbity? Are you with me? Millennial, Gen X, Boomer talk is trippy. 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What the skibbity? Are you with me?

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0: Alright guys, taking you back to 1998, that was Alanis Morissette with Uninvited. And at 12:49, another 11 more minutes to go, we're going to take a short break for the latest updates from our Radio News Centre in Angkasa Puri, Kuala Lumpur. And for listeners in Langkawi, Zuhur prayer time today is at 1:11. Alright? So yeah, stay tuned to Langkawi FM for more updates, for more music and more companionship lah throughout your Tuesday. Okay? Alright guys, and yeah, right after the news, that will be Azan lah right away, okay? And yeah, I'll be back after, of course.
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2: Good afternoon and salam Malaysia Madani. It's Prime at 1 p.m. In the headlines, do not cover up bullying disciplinary cases to protect schools' reputation. And parents, educators share responsibility for children's education safety. But first, the 2027 budget to be tabled by Prime Minister Dato' Sri Anwar Ibrahim in the Dewan Rakyat this Friday has been brought forward to 3:30 p.m. The announcement was made by Deputy Speaker Dato' Sri Dr. Ramli Mohammad Noor. He said a notification on the change had been circulated to members of Parliament. The budget was previously scheduled for 4 p.m. It will be the fifth budget under the Madani government. Cases of bullying and abuse in schools should not be hidden to protect the institution's image. Speaking in the Dewan Rakyat, Prime Minister Dato' Sri Anwar Ibrahim stressed that every case must be reported and addressed immediately. He said this is important to ensure the safety and welfare of students. He added that disciplinary powers in schools have also been strengthened by giving headmasters, principals and disciplinary committees greater authority to take firm action, including delegating disciplinary powers to teachers to ensure quicker and more effective action.
3: Cuma langkah-langkah yang diambil tu ada, cuma mungkin tidak dijelaskan sepenuh. 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
2: A total of 5,681 bullying cases were reported nationwide between January and August this year. The cases involve physical, verbal, non-verbal and cyberbullying. However, the Prime Minister said the actual number could be higher, as some cases may have gone unreported to protect schools' reputation. Meanwhile, Dato' Sri Anwar urged parents to share responsibility for monitoring their children's education and safety rather than leaving it solely to educators. He said firm action must be taken against any issue that threatens students' safety while raising awareness among all parties of their respective responsibilities.
3: Didikan asas agama, akhlak, kecintaan kepada ibu bapa, hormat kepada guru-guru itu harus kita tingkatkan, harus melibatkan semua. 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
2: He added that records of several reported bullying cases showed that almost all the students involved had expressed frustration over not being treated well by their parents. In another development, Dato' Sri Anwar said Malaysia was the first country to successfully repatriate Myanmar detainees through direct negotiations and diplomatic approaches with the Myanmar government. He emphasized that the repatriation was carried out voluntarily, with the detainees' consent formalized through official Home Ministry or KDN documentation to ensure their safety and human rights.
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2: A total of 10,000 Myanmar detainees have been repatriated since January via air and sea routes. The repatriated nationals included not only Rohingya, but also members of the Arakan, Karen and Shan ethnic groups. Reports and views from academics on the implementation of the 13th Malaysia Plan will be submitted to the Cabinet. Communications Minister and Madani Government Spokesman Dato' Sri Fahmi Fadil said the government welcomed academics' involvement in assessing the plan and providing constructive criticism. He said the input and recommendations would be important for consideration by the Economy Ministry and other ministries. Dato' Sri Fahmi added that 13MP projects must be implemented with good governance and without corruption to ensure allocations are used effectively for the people.
1: Setiap penasihat Malaysia akan dilaksana dengan menggunakan duit rakyat. 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
2: He said this after officiating the 13th Malaysia Plan Public Discourse Conference, Direction and Challenges in Kuala Lumpur. His Majesty Sultan Ibrahim, King of Malaysia, today conferred the Panglima Gaga Angkatan Tentera or PGAT on Chief of Defence Force General Tan Sri Malik Razak Sulaiman at the 2026 Investiture Ceremony for the Malaysian Armed Forces Gallantry Award. Tan Sri Malik Razak headed 150 recipients at a ceremony held at Istana Negara in conjunction with the 93rd Malaysian Armed Forces Day celebrations. Sultan Ibrahim, who is the Supreme Commander of the MAF, also conferred the PGAT on Chief of Army General Tan Sri Azhan Mat Othman. The King also conferred honorary PGAT awards on 4 foreign military commanders. Coming up, fire raises 75 homes in Indonesia's East Kalimantan. In foreign news, a major fire swept through a densely populated neighbourhood in Tengarong, East Kalimantan, destroying about 75 residential buildings before being brought under control after 2 hours. The fire broke out at about 4:30 p.m. local time on Monday in Melayu Village. The fire rescue service deployed 9 vehicles and 90 personnel, but strong dry season winds, closely packed wooden houses and limited water supplies hampered firefighting efforts. No fatalities were reported, although 3 residents were taken to hospital for breathing difficulties and severe shock. Police are investigating the cause. Iran-backed Houthis said Monday they had attacked Riyadh's international airport, an oil refinery and other sites in Saudi Arabia, while the Saudi-led coalition in Yemen said it had destroyed Houthi targets on the Red Sea coast. Pakistan and Turkey have pledged to deploy troops to Saudi Arabia under a new mutual defense pact as Riyadh and its Yemeni allies push to retake territory held by the Houthis. On to sports, national team interim head coach Tan Cheng Ho is ready to continue serving Harimau Malaya following an impressive campaign at the FIFA 2026 ASEAN Cup, which concluded in Jakarta yesterday. Cheng Ho said he remains committed to the national squad if the Football Association of Malaysia continues to place its trust in him, but will leave the decision on his position to FAM. In the third place playoff at Gelora Bung Karno Stadium, Malaysia secured a 1-0 win over Vietnam through substitute striker Fergus Tierney's 62nd minute goal, ending a 12-year winless run against Vietnam. The victory saw Malaysia finish the tournament unbeaten and without conceding a goal. Meanwhile, Indonesia clinched the inaugural FIFA ASEAN Cup title after edging Thailand 4-2 on penalties, following a 2-all draw in the final last night. The Gelora Bung Karno Stadium was transformed into a sea of red as the hosts, coached by John Hurtman, overcame Anthony Hudson's Thailand in a dramatic contest watched by Indonesian President Prabowo Subianto and FIFA President Gianni Infantino. And now to the bulletin, here's a recap of the headlines. Do not cover up bullying disciplinary cases to protect school's reputation. And parents, educators share responsibility for children's education safety. And that was the news edited by Oliver During. Thanks for your company. Have a pleasant day and Salam Malaysia Madani.

Assalamu alaikum wa rahmatullahi wa barakatuh. Bismillahir Rahmanir Rahim. It's time for reflections on Activate. We are currently talking about the prophets of Islam. Throughout history, Allah has entrusted prophets with the task of guiding mankind towards the right path. We will be talking about the prophets adapted from the great work of Ibn Kathir titled Stories of the Prophets. To continue the story of the Prophet Salih alayhi salam, part 4. The people of Thamud, the disbelievers, could no longer bear this. They had asked for a sign from Allah subhanahu wa ta'ala and now were annoyed by its very presence. The she-camel arrival meant they had to alternate their animals' feedings and drinking schedules, which they found bothersome. They asked for a massive camel, yet complained when it grazed and drank more than their own flocks. When the she-camel walked near the other animals, they would run away, frightened by its size and color. But deep down, their hatred for the camel was beyond these superficial reasons. Fundamentally, the camel was a living symbol, a constant reminder of their persistent wrongdoings. The Quran then mentions, when the most wicked of them was roused to kill the she-camel, but the Messenger of Allah who did warn them, do not disturb Allah's camel and her turn to drink. Chapter 91, verse 12 and 13. One of the disbelievers in town became motivated and began conspiring to bring down the camel. Rallying 8 other accomplices to his cause, he also secured the support of the entire town. Completely ignoring Prophet Salih alayhi salam's warnings of severe punishment, they set off on their mission. The men hid behind a big rock, watching the she-camel closely. As she approached to drink from the well, one of the men shot her in the leg with an arrow, thereby hindering her from escaping. The others immediately sprang forward. They hamstrung her by cutting her legs with their swords. Thus, they had killed the she-camel. The townspeople saw this as a clear victory and cheered loudly for the men. They went on to slaughter the she-camel and eat her meat. When the Prophet Salih alayhi salam heard of this, he hurried to warn the people, but it was too late. The people mocked him, saying, O Salih, bring us what you promised us if you should be of the messengers. Salih replied, enjoy yourselves in your homes for 3 days. That is a promise that will not be denied. Chapter 11, verse 65. The disbelievers taunted Prophet Salih alayhi salam and asked him to hasten the punishment. Prophet Salih alayhi salam said, O my people, why do you seek evil to come sooner before good? Why do you not seek forgiveness from Allah so that you are treated with mercy? They replied, we regard you and those with you as a sign of bad omen. Salih said, your omen is with Allah, but you are a people put to a test. Chapter 27, verse 46 and 47. The people paid no heed. They were fully committed to their cause of corruption. The 9 conspirators convened to kill the Prophet next.

Alright guys, 104.8 Radio Malaysia Langkawi FM, and we are on the third hour of Activate. And guys, if you're feeling tired, take a moment to breathe and, you know, stretch your shoulders, relax your jaw, drink some water and give yourself a little mental reset lah, okay? So, yeah, there you go. 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Alright guys, so yeah, keep praying for those who are facing hardships throughout the world, Palestine, Myanmar, Sudan, okay? Alright, and may we all be given safety, strength and hope, hopefully. Alright, and guys, just a little bit of a mental health reminder for you guys, okay? You don't have to carry everything at once, alright? Sometimes, you know, we put pressure on ourselves to be strong all the time. Strong at work, strong for our family, strong for our friends, and strong even when we are exhausted, okay? But, you know, being strong doesn't mean pretending that you're okay every second, okay? It's okay to rest. It's okay to say, I need some time. And it's okay to ask someone for help when things become too heavy, all right? Think of yourself like a phone lah. You can have the best phone in the world, but if the battery is at 1%, eventually you need to charge it, okay? So please charge yourself too, preferably before you start functioning like an old Nokia lah with 3 buttons stuck like that. All right, so and our motivational quotes for today, okay? Small progress is still progress. You don't have to completely change your life in one day, all right? Maybe today you make one healthier choice. Maybe you finish one test that you've been avoiding. Maybe you apologize and maybe you forgive yourself. And maybe you simply get through a difficult day, all right? Whatever it is, guys, do not underestimate small steps, okay? Because a lot of big changes begin quietly. One small step, then another. Then suddenly you're somewhere you never thought that you'd reach, okay? And if you happen to trip along the way, well, congratulations. You've discovered another way, which not to walk like that, all right? So, yeah, keep singing tune, and definitely I will be right back after.

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1: This year marked 77 years since the Nakba, or the catastrophe when more than 700,000 Palestinians were forcibly displaced from their homes in 1948. Entire villages were destroyed, families were torn apart, and the nations were scattered. Since then, generations of Palestinians have lived under occupations, exile, or blockade, struggling daily for basic human rights, dignity, and homeland to call their own. In Gaza, the West Bank, and beyond, they have endured decades of conflict, military occupations, and humanitarian crisis. Yet, through this long journey, the Palestinian spirit has not broken. Despite loss and hardship, their resilience continues to inspire the world. We must remember, the Palestinian story is not just one of suffering. It is one of resistance, identity, and hope. Let us educate ourselves, speak up, and support peace with justice. Because silence, too, can be a form of complicity. From the river to the sea, Palestine will be free. Hashtag Free Palestine.

0: Yes, and just like that, we're moving into the final hour of Activate. All right, Tuesday is half through the day already. And hopefully that I made your day a little lighter lah. All right, and you know, we talk about some serious issues today. Gaza, Sudan, Myanmar, all right? And these stories remind us that while we are living our normal lives, normal daily lives, okay, here in Malaysia, millions of people as well are facing circumstances that are incredibly difficult, okay? So let's not take peace, safety, family, and the simple routines of everyday life for granted, okay? And if today hasn't gone perfectly, that's okay. Tomorrow gets another chance, and so do you, alright? And guys, okay, I just want to remind you guys, okay? Kindness is still matters. Kindness still matters, okay? Be kind, especially when you don't know what someone else is going through. You know, the person who looks quiet, you know, maybe struggling. The colleague who seems distracted may have problems at home. The person driving slowly in front of you may simply be having a difficult day, okay? So we live in a world where everyone seems to be rushing. So sometimes, you know, the smallest act of patience can make a difference lah, okay? Just let someone merge into traffic, you know, say thank you, check on a friend, and maybe you can help someone who needs it, okay? And remember that kindness doesn't cost much, although if you're buying everyone lunch lah, that's a different level of kindness. Please check your bank account first, okay? Alright, and another issue the world continues to watch is the growing impact of extreme weather and climate-related risk, guys. So around the world, communities are dealing with floods, heat, storms, drought, and other environmental challenges, okay? And here in Malaysia, we know very well how quickly weather can change. You can leave home thinking, all right, it's a nice sunny day. And after 20 minutes later, the sky says, surprise! So, yeah. Keep an eye on weather warnings, okay, especially when traveling or when heavy rain is expected, all right? So nature is really beautiful, but nature also has a very strong personality, okay? And sometimes that personality is, hey, I'm bringing thunder. All right, guys, so kissing in tune, last and final hour of Activate, and Nadia Zain are still here till 3 o'clock.
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3: What if you're the reason someone smiles today, instead of hiding away in fear? Bullying doesn't just bruise the body, it breaks the spirit. A mean comment, a cruel pose, a silent crowd, it all adds up. Just joking, they say, right after hurting someone's feeling. But bullying isn't a joke. It's verbal, physical, online, and it leaves real scars. Whether you're the bully, the bystander, or the bullied, it's time to speak up. Kindness costs nothing, but silence can cost someone everything. Bullying is not a joke, neither is kindness. Stand up, speak out, stop it. One small action can change everything. Be the reason someone feels seen, safe, and strong. Don't be a bully, be a kinder person. Be the reason someone smiles. This is

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Alright guys, daripada renungan diplomatik kepada pelaksanaan di lapangan, Kementerian Dalam Negeri, Jabatan Immigration Malaysia serta kementerian dan agensi berkaitan berganding bahu melaksanakan fasa pertama penghantaran pulang penghantaran pulang fasa pertama bukan noktah kepada usaha menangani isu Myanmar. 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So yeah, that's about it. Alright guys. Alright, so another Wonders of Science and Nature for today guys. Okay, do you know that honeybees can actually perform a little dance to communicate? It's called the waggle dance, guys. It's not wiggle, but waggle. That's the difference, okay? Wiggle, it means to move from side to side, okay? With short, quick and slightly, jerky motion, alright? While waggle is more rhythmic swaying or up and down or maybe side to side movement, often linked to a continuous wag lah, like that, okay? So, guys, okay, just imagine. When a worker bee discovers a good source of food, it can return to the hive and perform a specific movement, okay? So the direction and duration of the dance can give other bees information about where the food is located. Oh my gosh, that is something interesting, isn't it? So the angle of the dance can relate to the direction of the food compared with the sun, while the length of the waggle can provide information about distance. Okay, just think about that, okay? Instead of, you know, sending a WhatsApp location, you know, the bee comes home and basically, you know, says, "Guys, I found food. Follow my moves." Oh gosh, guys. It's one of the most fascinating examples of communication in the animal world. Don't you think so? This is another knowledge for you guys for today. I'm so mesmerized by this. Just imagine.

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go, go, go, go, go, go, go, go, go, go, go, go, go, go, go, go, go, go, go, go, go, go, go, go, go, go, go, go, go, go, go, go, go, go, go, go, go, go, go, go, go, go, go, go, go, go, go, go, go, go, go, go, go, go, go, go, go, go, go, go, go, go, go, go, go, go, go, go, go, go, go, go, go, go, go, go, go, go, go, go, go, go, go, go, go, go, go, go, go, go, go, go, go, go, go, go, go, go, go, go, go, go, go, go, go, go, go, go, go, go, go, go, go, go, go, go, go, go, go, go, go, go, go, go, go, go, go, go, go, go, go, go, go, go, go, go, go, go, go, go, go, go, go, go, go, go, go, go, go, go, go, go, go, go, go, go, go, go, go, go, go, go, go, go, go, go, go, go, go, go, go, go, go, go, go, go, go, go, go, go, go, go, go, go, go, go, go, go, go,

0: with Manusia 104.8 Radio Malaysia Langkawi FM, 2:36 on the clock right now. All right, guys. Here's a fascinating thought, okay? And this is another Wonders of Science of Nature, Science and Nature for you guys today, for today, okay? All right. Do you know that your body isn't made entirely of human cells, okay? So our bodies are home to enormous communities of microorganisms, including bacteria, fungi, and other microscopic life, okay? So you aren't made of just you, okay? So many of these organisms live on our skin and inside our digestive system, all right? But yeah, don't panic. Not all bacteria are bad, okay? In fact, many of these microorganisms are part of the normal ecosystem of the body human, of the human body, of the body human pula, of the human body, Natia, and can help with things such as, you know, digestion and interacting with our immune system, right? So scientists call this community the microbiome, okay? Have you watched Venom? Okay, never mind. Leave that, okay? But technically, guys, you're not walking around the world completely alone, okay? You've got a microscopic community traveling with you everywhere. It's inside you. So, yeah, another knowledge for you guys for today, okay? Don't panic. Jangan pula nanti pergi doktor, pergi check pula. No, no, no, no. but yeah, there you go. It is what it is, okay? Alright, keep singing tune, Radio Malaysia Langkawi FM. Yes, I still have less than 30 minutes to go before I go off. So yeah, more music, of course.
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2: 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It's the reality we are facing today. Parents can learn to be good listeners, be the understanding friends with their children, and most importantly, provide them with strong moral and religious values. Together, we build a better generation for the future.
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104.8 Radio Malaysia Langkawi FM, a simple plan. Welcome to my life. Alright, before we activate for today, here's your simple reminder lah, okay? Guys, take care on the road, okay? Because, you know, these days, last two weeks, we have a lot of accident, you know, around the road here on this beautiful island, which leads to death and everything, which is messy lah, okay? So, if you're driving home later, don't rush. Don't use your phone while driving. Okay? Keep your distance. Okay? And please remember that arriving safely is much more important than arriving 2 minutes earlier. Alright? So, your destination isn't going anywhere. It's just there. Unless you're going to a buffet. Then maybe slightly faster. Hey! No lah. Just kidding. Okay? Kau jangan macam-macam. So, yeah. Drive safely. Okay, and yeah, looks like I have to say goodbye to you guys for Tuesday with me, Natia Zainal, right here on 104.8 Radio Malaysia Langkawi FM. Activate, alright. Thank you very much for spending part of your day with me. Whether you've been, you know, listening at work, in the car, at home, at school, or somewhere beautiful in Langkawi, alright. And a huge thank you for staying with me through the music, the stories, the serious world updates. The reminders, and of course my questionable jokes. And up next we have Surya Matahari with more great music and good vibes. Until tomorrow, hopefully, kalau tak ada arah melintang, I'll be here. And guys, stay safe, stay kind, look after yourself and look after one another. And remember that you don't have to have everything figured out today. It's Tuesday. Let's not get too ambitious, okay? This is Natia Zainal signing off with love, music, good vibes, and of course, my slightly cringy, definitely cheeky, and cheesy. Bye-bye!